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2: A spring is in my spade of stars. Over the rainbow we skirt of a house. Isn't the trigger's my time, baby? Of the white skies inside. 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